0: security, climate, and peace priorities at the 81st United Nations General Assembly. He was in New York for the assembly this week. Carney announced Canada is joining several other countries in launching new Partners for Multilateralism coalition. He helped to mobilize international support to strengthen global ocean observation and announced an additional $100 million in aid for Palestine. The PM also met with leaders from Chile, Angola, and Jordan to diversify Canada's diplomatic trade and security relationships.
1: Coast weather.
0: In Terrace and Kitimat, it's mainly cloudy with a high of 12. Tonight will be partly cloudy with a low of 5. Looking ahead to tomorrow, it'll be cloudy at first, then a mix of sun and cloud in the afternoon with a 40% chance of showers later in the afternoon and a high of 13. Tomorrow night will be cloudy with a 40% chance of showers and a low of 6. Over in Prince Rupert today, clear skies with a high of 15. Tonight, expect a few clouds with fog patches developing overnight and a low of 6. Tomorrow brings mainly sunny skies with fog patches dissipating in the morning and a high of 13. Cloudy skies return tomorrow night with a 30% chance of showers and a low of 9. For Vista News, I'm Aidan McCloskey.
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Up and the Rolling Stones right here on the coast. I hope the work whistle went off for you and you are ready to go home. If not, well, maybe you're not ready to go. 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

cutting crew, and I just died in your arms. 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

Creepin' Radiohead here on the coast. Well, this weekend, the first Rupert Rampage game at the Civic Center. You can check it out as the Rampage take on the Terrace River Kings. It's only $10 to get in. It's the first game of the season. Sheila, right now, at 5440 on the coast.

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of Love, Huey Lewis and the News, right here on the coast. Paula Loroff is back at 6 a.m. tomorrow. I'm back at 2. Until then, have yourself a great and a safe Thursday. We'll talk to you tomorrow. Let's continue now with Man on the Moon, R.E.M.

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1: I'm Ellis Ross, your Member of Parliament for Skeena-Buncton Valley. 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
1: Good morning. I'm Logan Flint. Terrace RCMP are investigating two vehicle break-ins that happened early September 16th. Police say between 3 and 4 a.m., the same male suspect damaged the rear windows of two vehicles to gain access. One incident happened behind the Best Western Hotel on Gregg Avenue, while the other incident occurred on the 4600 block of Lazelle Avenue. The suspect is described as Caucasian, wearing a light blue shirt over a black long sleeve shirt, black pants and gray shoes, and carrying a backpack. Anyone with information is asked to contact Terrace RCMP or Crime Stoppers. Terrace Mayor Sean Boytash says he's disappointed the provincial government called a snap election that will take place just 1 week after municipal elections. Boytash says the province could have waited until the civic vote was over and says there was no reason for the election to be called in the first place.
2: I'm actually really disappointed in the government calling this election during our election. I think there was no reason they couldn't have waited until the municipal elections were done and then called this election. And I think that that was not well thought out, and I'm quite frankly quite disappointed.
1: Boytash says he hopes residents remain engaged with the municipal election and focus on choosing Terrace's mayor and council. Former BC Conservative leader John Rustad will not be running for re-election in his Nechako Lakes riding. Vista Radio provincial reporter Emily Joveski has more.
3: Rustad says his time serving Nechako Lakes has been rewarding, but that time is done. Rustad led the Conservatives during a time of massive growth for the party, but it was also rocked by internal divisions that led to his ouster as leader last December. Reflecting on his leadership earlier this week, Rustad said he made some mistakes.
4: And that created a lot of the chaos because of those mistakes, and so be it. But I actually think we're now at a really good place.
3: Lauren Dirksen is now party leader heading into the October 24th election after Carrie Lynn Finley resigned. Emily Joveski, Vista News, Victoria.
1: And new polling from Angus Reid shows the BC Conservatives pulling 7 points ahead of the NDP 2 days after Premier David Eby declared a snap election. More than 60% of the province said it's too soon to hold an election. Eby has said an election is needed to give the government a fresh mandate to deal with the trade threats from the United States. Michael McKenzie, professor of politics studies at Vancouver Island University, says that could backfire on the NDP.
5: All of the issues that EB has been talking about, like protecting Canadian and sovereignty and BC's economy, he already had a mandate to deal with these things. And, you know, voters know that.
1: While Conservatives may be polling higher among decided voters, Angus Reid said there was still a lot of uncertainty, with 20% of voters not sure which party they would vote for.
0: Coast weather.
1: In Terrace and Kitimat, a mix of sun and cloud this afternoon. Could see a little bit of rain with a high of 13 degrees. That chance of rain continues tonight with a low of 6. Cloudy tomorrow with a high of 9. The high of 9 also on Sunday with periods of rain. In Prince Rupert, sunny skies today, a high of 13. Tonight, a few more clouds, chance of rain as well with a low of 9. Clouds tomorrow with a high of 12, then rain on Sunday with a high of 12. For Vista News, I'm Logan Flint.
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You're hanging out with Paula on Coast Mornings. That was Yes, Owner of a Lonely Heart. It is 6:08. Just getting the day started together. And of course, it is Friday. Finally, we're heading into the weekend. And it's supposed to be a nice one today. Maybe a little bit of sun tomorrow as well. And then getting some rain for next week. Very synonymous with fall here in Prince Rupert. But I got a lot of great music to keep those spirits up. Corey Hart coming up, some Filter, Bryan Adams. Right now it's the Cardigans and Love Fool on Coast.

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Just finishing up listening to Filter Take a Picture. You've made it to the road and weather report. In Haida Gwaii this morning, 10 degrees and clear skies. Going to warm up to 16 this afternoon and mainly sunny. Mainly cloudy tonight, 9 degrees. Moving into periods of rain for the weekend. High of 12 on Saturday, 14 on Sunday. More rain going into next week. In Prince Rupert this morning, 5 degrees and partly cloudy. Going to warm up to 14 today and clearing skies. 9 degrees and a 30% chance of showers tonight. 10 degrees and showers for Saturday. Those showers continuing on Sunday, 12 degrees. Similar weather going all throughout next week as well. If you're heading out on the highway today, not too much going on between Prince Rupert and Terrace. However, you might want to start considering getting your winter tires on as it is going to be that time of year pretty quick. October 1st, less than a week away. We're about to head into the 6:30 news. Coming up after that, the question of the day surrounding a Kraft dinner product. You might not guess what it is. Brian Adams coming up. It's This Time here on Coast, followed by some Kings of Leon.

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1: Good morning. I'm Logan Flint. Terrace RCMP are investigating two vehicle break-ins that happened early September 16th. Police say between 3 and 4 a.m., the same male suspect damaged the rear windows of two vehicles to gain access. One incident happened behind the Best Western Hotel on Gregg Avenue, while the other incident occurred on the 4600 block of Lazelle Avenue. The suspect is described as Caucasian, wearing a light blue shirt over a black long-sleeve shirt, black pants, and gray shoes, and carrying a backpack. Anyone with information is asked to contact Terrace RCMP or Crime Stoppers. Terrace Mayor Sean Boytash says he's disappointed the provincial government called a snap election that will take place just 1 week after municipal elections. Boytash says the province could have waited until the civic vote was over and says there was no reason for the election to be called in the first place.
2: I'm actually really disappointed in the government calling this election during our election. I think there was no reason they couldn't have waited until the municipal elections were done and then called this election. And I think that that was not well thought out, and I'm quite frankly quite disappointed.
1: Boytash says he hopes residents remain engaged with the municipal election and focus on choosing Terrace's mayor and council. Former BC Conservative leader John Rustad will not be running for re-election in his Nechako Lakes riding. Vista Radio provincial reporter Emily Joveski has more.
3: Rustad says his time serving Nechako Lakes has been rewarding, but that time is done. Rustad led the Conservatives during a time of massive growth for the party, but it was also rocked by internal divisions that led to his ouster as leader last December. Reflecting on his leadership earlier this week, Rustad said he made some mistakes.
4: And that created a lot of the chaos because of those mistakes, and so be it. But I actually think we're now at a really good place.
3: Lauren Dirksen is now party leader heading into the October 24th election after Carolyn Finley resigned. Emily Joveski, Vista News, Victoria.
1: And new polling from Angus Reid shows the BC Conservatives pulling 7 points ahead of the NDP 2 days after Premier David Eby declared a snap election. More than 60% of the province said it's too soon to hold an election. Eby has said an election is needed to give the government a fresh mandate to deal with the trade threats from the United States. Michael McKenzie, professor of politics studies at Vancouver Island University, says that could backfire on the NDP.
5: All of the issues that EB has been talking about, like protecting Canadian and sovereignty and BC's economy, he already had a mandate to deal with these things. And, you know, voters know that.
1: While Conservatives may be polling higher among decided voters, Angus Reid said there was still a lot of uncertainty, with 20% of voters not sure which party they would vote for.
0: Coast weather.
1: In Terrace and Kitimat, a mix of sun and cloud this afternoon. Could see a little bit of rain with a high of 13 degrees. That chance of rain continues tonight with a low of 6. Cloudy tomorrow with a high of 9. The high of 9 also on Sunday with periods of rain. In Prince Rupert, sunny skies today, a high of 13. Tonight, a few more clouds, chance of rain as well with a low of 9. Clouds tomorrow with a high of 12, then rain on Sunday with a high of 12. For Vista News, I'm Logan Flint.
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It's 6:38. You're hanging out with Paula on Coast Mornings. We're talking about Kraft Dinner releasing a new product. And unless you've heard of it already, I don't think you can guess what it is. Soda. Kraft soda, if you want a funny play on words. Yes, they've teamed up with a Canadian craft soda company to make a limited edition KD cream soda flavor that's only available in Canada. Would you try it? Are you someone who likes to try weird products? You know, personally, I love it. The weirder, the better. You know, it's a talking point. Now, apparently that soda is going to have limited availability. Walmart is likely going to be selling them. Of course, we have to go up to Terrace if we want to get any of those. Apparently you can find it on Amazon as well. And if anyone gets their hand on one, please, I would love to know what the flavor profile is like. I would love to try it. I just think it's hilarious. I have tried a cheese flavored soda before. My friend managed to get her hands on one. It said cheese flavor, and it was certainly weird. I just wonder if it would have very similar flavor profiles to that. So today, in honor of these weird products, my question of the day for you: what is the weirdest food product you've tried, and did you like it? Was it absolutely disgusting? You can give me a call, 250-624-9686. Again, that's 250-624-9686. And in the meantime, while I wait for your call, Tal Bachman, She's So High on Coast.

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morning. That's You Learn on Coast. You're hanging out with Paulette 656. Some fun stuff going on this weekend in Prince Rupert. One of them, a grand opening for a new store. It's called The Plot Twist. They're selling some yarn and books. I'm always excited about a new bookstore, so I think I'm probably going to go check it out. Opens Saturday, 10 to 5, their grand opening. You can enter a draw. They do have a draw prize going on down there. You know, I don't knit or crochet, but all the fun colors that are on the shelves there have me inspired. I might have to try it out again. I like the purples and the pinks that are in there. Now, I also, if you're going into a bookstore, might want some book inspiration. So if you've been reading any good books lately, love to hear about them. You can give me a call, 250-624-9686. Again, that's 250-624-9686. What are you reading right now? What have you read recently? Tell me all about it. While I wait for your call, Neil Young and Crazy Horse, it's Cinnamon Girl on Coast.

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1: Good morning. I'm Logan Flint. Terrace RCMP are investigating two vehicle break-ins that happened early September 16th. Police say between 3 and 4 a.m., the same male suspect damaged the rear windows of two vehicles to gain access. One incident happened behind the Best Western Hotel on Gregg Avenue, while the other incident occurred on the 4600 block of Lazelle Avenue. The suspect is described as Caucasian, wearing a light blue shirt over a black long sleeve shirt, black pants and gray shoes, and carrying a backpack. Anyone with information is asked to contact Terrace RCMP or Crime Stoppers. Terrace Mayor Sean Boytash says he's disappointed the provincial government called a snap election that will take place just 1 week after municipal elections. Boytash says the province could have waited until the civic vote was over and says there was no reason for the election to be called in the first place.
2: I'm actually really disappointed in the government calling this election during our election. I think there was no reason they couldn't have waited until the municipal elections were done and then called this election. And I think that that was not well thought out, and I'm quite frankly quite disappointed.
1: Boytash says he hopes residents remain engaged with the municipal election and focus on choosing Terrace's mayor and council. Former BC Conservative leader John Rustad will not be running for re-election in his Nechaco Lakes riding. Vista Radio provincial reporter Emily Joveski has more.
3: Rustad says his time serving Nechaco Lakes has been rewarding, but that time is done. Rustad led the Conservatives during a time of massive growth for the party, but it was also rocked by internal divisions that led to his ouster as leader last December. Reflecting on his leadership earlier this week, Rustad said he made some mistakes.
4: And that created a lot of the chaos because of those mistakes, and so be it. But I actually think we're now at a really good place.
3: Lauren Dirksen is now party leader heading into the October 24th election after Carrie Lynn Finley resigned. Emily Joveski, Vista News, Victoria.
1: And new polling from Angus Reid shows the BC Conservatives pulling 7 points ahead of the NDP 2 days after Premier David Eby declared a snap election. More than 60% of the province said it's too soon to hold an election. Eby has said an election is needed to give the government a fresh mandate to deal with the trade threats from the United States. Michael McKenzie, professor of politics studies at Vancouver Island University, says that could backfire on the NDP.
5: All of the issues that EB has been talking about, like protecting Canadian and sovereignty and BC's economy, he already had a mandate to deal with these things. And, you know, voters know that.
1: While Conservatives may be polling higher among decided voters, Angus Reid said there was still a lot of uncertainty, with 20% of voters not sure which party they would vote for.
0: Coast weather.
1: And Terrace and Kitimat, a mix of sun and cloud this afternoon. Could see a little bit of rain with a high of 13 degrees. That chance of rain continues tonight with a low of 6. Cloudy tomorrow with a high of 9. The high of 9 also on Sunday with periods of rain. In Prince Rupert, sunny skies today, a high of 13. Tonight, a few more clouds, chance of rain as well with a low of 9. Clouds tomorrow with a high of 12, then rain on Sunday with a high of 12. For Vista News, I'm Logan Flint.
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comes to town, taking us into 7 o'clock. You're hanging out with Paulette at 7:08. And as you get ready for work this morning, you're sipping on your coffee, brushing your teeth, eating some breakfast. I've got a lot of great music coming up. Hozier, some Rush, Ozzy Osbourne as well right now. The Northern Pikes, it's She Ain't Pretty.

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Back to the music. 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

Osborne, Mama, I'm Coming Home on 99.1 Coast FM, Prince Rupert Soundtrack at 7:23. This is the Road and Weather Report. In Haida Gwaii this morning, 10 degrees and clear skies. Going to have sunny skies today, high of 16 this afternoon. 9 and mainly cloudy this evening. Turning to periods of rain for Saturday, high of 12 degrees. Sunday, high of 14. Those showers hanging around all the way throughout next week. In Prince Rupert this morning, 5 degrees and mainly clear skies. Going to be 14 today. Those skies continuing to clear throughout the day. 9 degrees this evening with a 30% chance of showers. Those showers hanging out for the weekend. 10 degrees on Saturday, 12 degrees on Sunday, and more rain throughout next week. If you're heading out the highway today, maybe out to Terrace or a little bit further, not too much going on out there. However, you might want to consider getting those winter tires on. You've been hanging out with Paul. I got more music coming up for you as we get ready to head into the 7:30 news. And just after that, birthdays. If you have someone you want to wish a happy birthday to over the radio, you can text me 250-638-2834. Again, that's 250-638-2834. Right before we get to that news, it's OMD, If You Leave.

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1: Good morning, I'm Logan Flint. Terrace RCMP are investigating two vehicle break-ins that happened early September 16th. Police say between 3 and 4 a.m., the same male suspect damaged the rear windows of two vehicles to gain access. One incident happened behind the Best Western Hotel on Gregg Avenue, while the other incident occurred on the 4600 block of Lazelle Avenue. The suspect is described as Caucasian, wearing a light blue shirt over a black long sleeve shirt, black pants and gray shoes, and carrying a backpack. Anyone with information is asked to contact Terrace RCMP or Crime Stoppers. Terrace Mayor Sean Boytash says he's disappointed the provincial government called a snap election that will take place just 1 week after municipal elections. Boytash says the province could have waited until the civic vote was over and says there was no reason for the election to be called in the first place.
2: I'm actually really disappointed in the government calling this election during our election. I think there was no reason they couldn't have waited until the municipal elections were done and then called this election. And I think that that was not well thought out, and I'm quite frankly quite disappointed.
1: Boytash says he hopes residents remain engaged with the municipal election and focus on choosing Terrace's mayor and council. Former BC Conservative leader John Rustad will not be running for re-election in his Nechaco Lakes riding. Vista Radio provincial reporter Emily Joveski has more.
3: Rustad says his time serving Nechaco Lakes has been rewarding, but that time is done. Rustad led the Conservatives during a time of massive growth for the party, but it was also rocked by internal divisions that led to his ouster as leader last December. Reflecting on his leadership earlier this week, Rustad said he made some mistakes.
4: And that created a lot of the chaos because of those mistakes, and so be it. But I actually think we're now at a really good place.
3: Lauren Dirksen is now party leader heading into the October 24th election after Carrie Lynn Finley resigned. Emily Joveski, Vista News, Victoria.
1: And new polling from Angus Reid shows the BC Conservatives pulling 7 points ahead of the NDP 2 days after Premier David Eby declared a snap election. More than 60% of the province said it's too soon to hold an election. Eby has said an election is needed to give the government a fresh mandate to deal with the trade threats from the United States. Michael McKenzie, professor of politics studies at Vancouver Island University, says that could backfire on the NDP.
5: All of the issues that EB has been talking about, like protecting Canadian and sovereignty and BC's economy, he already had a mandate to deal with these things. And, you know, voters know that.
1: While Conservatives may be polling higher among decided voters, Angus Reid said there was still a lot of uncertainty, with 20% of voters not sure which party they would vote for.
0: Coast weather.
1: And there's in Kitimat, a mix of sun and cloud this afternoon. Could see a little bit of rain with a high of 13 degrees. That chance of rain continues tonight with a low of 6. Cloudy tomorrow with a high of 9. The high of 9 also on Sunday with periods of rain. In Prince Rupert, sunny skies today, a high of 13. Tonight, a few more clouds, chance of rain as well with a low of 9. Clouds tomorrow with a high of 12, then rain on Sunday with a high of 12. For Vista News, I'm Logan Flint.
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on Coast FM, Prince Rupert Soundtrack. You're hanging out with Paula at 743. And if it's your birthday today, happy birthday. You share the day with Will Smith, who turns 58 today. Yes, the French Prince of Bel-Air star hasn't really been in much for movies lately. Guess he's been focusing on his music. However, he does have some more projects on the horizon. IMDb attaching him to a few projects without dates just yet, including I Am Legend 2, Hancock 2, and a Planes, Trains, and Automobiles remake. Donald Glover turns 43 today. You may also know him as rapper Childish Gambino. He gained some acting credit from his role as Troy Barnes in Community. 6 seasons and a movie. It's coming. Donald Glover currently attached to the project that's in pre-production. Also won some awards for the TV show he created, Atlanta. And Bella Ramsey turns 23 today, gained fame from their role as Ellie in The Last of Us TV series. But prior to that, they had a supporting role in Game of Thrones at just 11 years old. And finally, Mark Hamill turns 75 today. He's best known for playing Luke Skywalker in the Star Wars trilogy and beyond. But he also does a lot of voiceover work as well, with roles in Invincible. He plays the Joker in a lot of the Batman universes, The Wild Robot, and has been in some SpongeBob as well as Futurama before. You know, if you're doing voiceover, you're in almost everything. Happy birthday to them, and happy birthday to you. I'm taking you back to the music with some Lover Boy. It's Working for the Weekend.

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You're hanging out with Paula. It's 7:53. If you love books and you love Rebecca Yarros's series, the new book coming out, Threshing Day, and Eddie's News is going to do a release party September 28th at 11 p.m. for that new book. There's going to be beverages, snacks, door prizes, and you can get your copy of that book by Rebecca Yarros. Again, that is at Eddie's News on Monday. You know, it's kind of fun going to these early release party events. I went to one for Breaking Dawn when that came out back in the day from the Twilight series. And, you know, I wasn't as huge of a fan as some of my friends, but the event was still a lot of fun. It's nice to see that there are still series out there that are getting a lot of excitement from fans. You know, right now I'm reading Dungeon Crawler Carl. That seems to be very popular and almost gaining traction. You know, could it be like the new Harry Potter series? I mean, it's really far in. We're on book 8, I believe, of a planned 10 book series for that. If you're reading it, let me know, because I love talking about Dungeon Crawler Carl. But this Threshing Day, again, September 28th, 11 p.m. if you want to head there at Eddie's News. Coming up, Nick Gilder, it's Hot Child in the City, as we get ready to head into 8 o'clock.

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1: Good morning. I'm Logan Flint. Terrace RCMP are investigating two vehicle break-ins that happened early September 16th. Police say between 3 and 4 a.m., the same male suspect damaged the rear windows of two vehicles to gain access. One incident happened behind the Best Western Hotel on Gregg Avenue, while the other incident occurred on the 4600 block of Lazelle Avenue. The suspect is described as Caucasian, wearing a light blue shirt over a black long sleeve shirt, black pants and gray shoes, and carrying a backpack. Anyone with information is asked to contact Terrace RCMP or Crime Stoppers. Terrace Mayor Sean Boytash says he's disappointed the provincial government called a snap election that will take place just 1 week after municipal elections. Boytash says the province could have waited until the civic vote was over and says there was no reason for the election to be called in the first place.
2: I'm actually really disappointed in the government calling this election during our election. I think there was no reason they couldn't have waited until the municipal elections were done and then called this election. And I think that that was not well thought out, and I'm quite frankly quite disappointed.
1: Boytash says he hopes residents remain engaged with the municipal election and focus on choosing Terrace's mayor and council. Former BC Conservative leader John Rustad will not be running for re-election in his Nechaco Lakes riding. Vista Radio provincial reporter Emily Joveski has more.
3: Rustad says his time serving Nechaco Lakes has been rewarding, but that time is done. Rustad led the Conservatives during a time of massive growth for the party, but it was also rocked by internal divisions that led to his ouster as leader last December. Reflecting on his leadership earlier this week, Rustad said he made some mistakes.
4: And that created a lot of the chaos because of those mistakes, and so be it. But I actually think we're now at a really good place.
3: Lauren Dirksen is now party leader heading into the October 24th election after Carolyn Finley resigned. Emily Joveski, Vista News, Victoria.
1: And new polling from Angus Reid shows the BC Conservatives pulling 7 points ahead of the NDP 2 days after Premier David Eby declared a snap election. More than 60% of the province said it's too soon to hold an election. Eby has said an election is needed to give the government a fresh mandate to deal with the trade threats from the United States. Michael McKenzie, professor of politics studies at Vancouver Island University, says that could backfire on the NDP.
5: All of the issues that EB has been talking about, like protecting Canadian and sovereignty and BC's economy, he already had a mandate to deal with these things. And, you know, voters know that.
1: While Conservatives may be polling higher among decided voters, Angus Reid said there was still a lot of uncertainty, with 20% of voters not sure which party they would vote for.
0: Coast weather.
1: And Terrace and Kitimat, a mix of sun and cloud this afternoon. Could see a little bit of rain with a high of 13 degrees. That chance of rain continues tonight with a low of 6. Cloudy tomorrow with a high of 9. The high of 9 also on Sunday with periods of rain. In Prince Rupert, sunny skies today, a high of 13. Tonight, a few more clouds, chance of rain as well with a low of 9. Clouds tomorrow with a high of 12, then rain on Sunday with a high of 12. For Vista News, I'm Logan Flint.
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It is 8:08. You're hanging out with Paula on Coast Mornings. A lot of great music to join you on your drive to work this morning. Some great Big C coming up, Red Hot Chili Peppers and Street Heart. And if you tune in after you get to work and you listen to the bottom of the hour, I'm going to talk about this week in Rupert, all the events that are going on in town this weekend and today as well. Right now, give a little bit. It's Supertramp on Coast Mornings.

You're hanging out with Paula on Coast Mornings. That's Red Hot Chili Peppers. Give It Away as we head into the road and weather report at 8:21. In Haida Gwaii this morning, 10 degrees and sunny skies. Going to warm up to 16 today. That sun hanging around. Cooling down to 9 this evening and mainly cloudy. Periods of rain for Saturday and 12 degrees. 14 for Sunday and showers. That rain hanging around into next week. In Prince Rupert this morning, 4 degrees and mostly cloudy. I can see some blue sky up there. 14 this afternoon and clearing. Going to cool down to 9 degrees this evening. 30% chance of showers. Showers now predicted for Saturday, 10 degrees. It's cooling down really quickly here. 12 on Sunday and rain expected throughout the week. If you're heading out on the highway today, well, it might be a nice day for a drive as it should be mostly sunny all the way to Terrace, though Terrace is expecting a little bit of rain today. Other than that, not much going on those roads, but you should consider getting your winter tires on as we are inching ever closer to the 1st of October. And of course, BC highways do require that you have those winter tires on. Street Heart coming up. It's Under My Thumb as we get ready to head into the 8:30 news. After that, some gorilla.

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1: Good morning. I'm Logan Flint. Terrace RCMP are investigating two vehicle break-ins that happened early September 16th. Police say between 3 and 4 a.m., the same male suspect damaged the rear windows of two vehicles to gain access. One incident happened behind the Best Western Hotel on Gregg Avenue, while the other incident occurred on the 4600 block of Lazelle Avenue. The suspect is described as Caucasian, wearing a light blue shirt over a black long sleeve shirt, black pants and gray shoes, and carrying a backpack. Anyone with information is asked to contact Terrace RCMP or Crime Stoppers. Terrace Mayor Sean Boytash says he's disappointed the provincial government called a snap election that will take place just 1 week after municipal elections. Boytash says the province could have waited until the civic vote was over and says there was no reason for the election to be called in the first place.
2: I'm actually really disappointed in the government calling this election during our election. I think there was no reason they couldn't have waited until the municipal elections were done and then called this election. And I think that that was not well thought out, and I'm quite frankly quite disappointed.
1: Boytash says he hopes residents remain engaged with the municipal election and focus on choosing Terrace's mayor and council. Former BC Conservative leader John Rustad will not be running for re-election in his Nechaco Lakes riding. Vista Radio provincial reporter Emily Joveski has more.
3: Rustad says his time serving Nechaco Lakes has been rewarding, but that time is done. Rustad led the Conservatives during a time of massive growth for the party, but it was also rocked by internal divisions that led to his ouster as leader last December. Reflecting on his leadership earlier this week, Rustad said he made some mistakes.
4: And that created a lot of the chaos because of those mistakes, and so be it. But I actually think we're now at a really good place.
3: Lauren Dirksen is now party leader heading into the October 24th election after Carrie Lynn Finley resigned. Emily Joveski, Vista News, Victoria.
1: And new polling from Angus Reid shows the BC Conservatives pulling 7 points ahead of the NDP 2 days after Premier David Eby declared a snap election. More than 60% of the province said it's too soon to hold an election. Eby has said an election is needed to give the government a fresh mandate to deal with the trade threats from the United States. Michael McKenzie, professor of politics studies at Vancouver Island University, says that could backfire on the NDP.
5: All of the issues that EB has been talking about, like protecting Canadian and sovereignty and BC's economy, he already had a mandate to deal with these things. And, you know, voters know that.
1: While Conservatives may be polling higher among decided voters, Angus Reid said there was still a lot of uncertainty, with 20% of voters not sure which party they would vote for.
0: Coast weather.
1: And Terrace and Kitimat, a mix of sun and cloud this afternoon. Could see a little bit of rain with a high of 13 degrees. That chance of rain continues tonight with a low of 6. Cloudy tomorrow with a high of 9. The high of 9 also on Sunday with periods of rain. In Prince Rupert, sunny skies today, a high of 13. Tonight, a few more clouds, chance of rain as well with a low of 9. Clouds tomorrow with a high of 12, then rain on Sunday with a high of 12. For Vista News, I'm Logan Flint.
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Friday. You're hanging out with Paula, just finishing up some Toto Africa at 8:38. You made it to the weird holiday of the day today. That's National Binge Day, and perfect day to have it because it is Friday. Time to let loose, watch endless episodes of your favorite TV series, grab your favorite snacks, and just get cozy and have a relaxing evening in. Right now, I am really enjoying Hacks, and somehow I hadn't heard of it before this year's Golden Globes came up. But we are just racing through it. I mean, the writing is phenomenal. The acting is mwah. I highly recommend. I not only laugh every episode, but I also feel like I cry every episode as well. You know, maybe just some tears coming down my eyes, but that counts. And it's just some of the best TV I've seen in years. You know, if you're looking for something to binge tonight, if you want something more family related, well, I'm a big fan of the new Percy Jackson series on Disney. I really loved the books when I was growing up. It's just a wholesome adventure series, and it truly encapsulates the magic of the books very well. Not like the movies. Don't watch the movies, especially if you're avoiding anything Harry Potter. So what are your recommendations for binge day? What do you recommend? Give me a call, 250-624-9686. Again, that's 250-624-9686. While I wait for your call, Sky, it's Love Song on Coast.

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It's Where Are We Running on Coast Mornings at 8:46. You're hanging out with Paula. Careful as you're driving around out there. Some fog rolled in. Might be a little bit of reduced visibility. Hopefully burns off pretty quickly here. Coming up after Foo Fighters, it's This Week in Rupert. You'll find out what's going on around town. First up, Doug and the Slugs, it's Day by Day.

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Fly, Foo Fighters on 99.1 Coast FM. They were just in Vancouver last weekend. You're hanging out with Paulette. It's 8:54, and this is This Week in Rupert. On today, Friday, September 25th, there is going to be country, rock, and roots musician Antonio La Rosa playing the Leicester Center. 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More live music tonight at the Wheelhouse. Show starts at 8 o'clock for John Langford and Ramblin' Dino. They'll be playing music from the Waco Brothers. Tickets are $30 in advance at the Wheelhouse and $40 at the door. Tomorrow, a lot going on around Prince Rupert. Disco skate at the Civic Center from 5 to 6. Civic Center also has the first Rampage game of the season. Our home team going to take on the Terrace River Kings at 7 o'clock. Those doors going to open at 5:45 with traditional dancers for the opening game. Tickets available at the door. The Crest is running for the first time an afternoon tea event with an intriguing menu of fancy finger sandwiches and desserts, as well as taking you on a journey with all those tea flavors. Tickets are $85 and can be purchased at the Crest in advance. Grand opening of The Plot Twist, a new book and yarn store in Prince Rupert that will open from 10 to 5. And it's the Oktoberfest kickoff party at the Wheelhouse on Saturday with games, pretzels, costumes, and a glizzy eating contest. Starts at 7 p.m. Finally, on Sunday, cruise ship in town. You'll want to watch for extra pedestrians as you drive around, though it'll be quite rainy. We'll see who wants to make that adventure outside. You've been hanging out with Paula on Coast Mornings. This has been This Week in Rupert. We're heading back to the music with some Honeymoon Suite. It's their song, Stay in the Light. On

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1: Good morning, I'm Logan Flint. Terrace RCMP are investigating two vehicle break-ins that happened early September 16th. Police say between 3 and 4 a.m., the same male suspect damaged the rear windows of two vehicles to gain access. One incident happened behind the Best Western Hotel on Gregg Avenue, while the other incident occurred on the 4600 block of Lazelle Avenue. The suspect is described as Caucasian, wearing a light blue shirt over a black long sleeve shirt, black pants and gray shoes, and carrying a backpack. Anyone with information is asked to contact Terrace RCMP or Crime Stoppers. Terrace Mayor Sean Boytash says he's disappointed the provincial government called a snap election that will take place just 1 week after municipal elections. Boytash says the province could have waited until the civic vote was over and says there was no reason for the election to be called in the first place.
2: I'm actually really disappointed in the government calling this election during our election. I think there was no reason they couldn't have waited until the municipal elections were done and then called this election. And I think that that was not well thought out, and I'm quite frankly quite disappointed.
1: Boytash says he hopes residents remain engaged with the municipal election and focus on choosing Terrace's mayor and council. Former BC Conservative leader John Rustad will not be running for re-election in his Nechaco Lakes riding. Vista Radio provincial reporter Emily Joveski has more.
3: Rustad says his time serving Nechaco Lakes has been rewarding, but that time is done. Rustad led the Conservatives during a time of massive growth for the party, but it was also rocked by internal divisions that led to his ouster as leader last December. Reflecting on his leadership earlier this week, Rustad said he made some mistakes.
4: And that created a lot of the chaos because of those mistakes, and so be it. But I actually think we're now at a really good place.
3: Lauren Dirksen is now party leader heading into the October 24th election after Carolyn Finley resigned. Emily Joveski, Vista News, Victoria.
1: And new polling from Angus Reid shows the BC Conservatives pulling 7 points ahead of the NDP 2 days after Premier David Eby declared a snap election. More than 60% of the province said it's too soon to hold an election. Eby has said an election is needed to give the government a fresh mandate to deal with the trade threats from the United States. Michael McKenzie, professor of politics studies at Vancouver Island University, says that could backfire on the NDP.
5: All of the issues that EB has been talking about, like protecting Canadian and sovereignty and BC's economy, he already had a mandate to deal with these things. And, you know, voters know that.
1: While Conservatives may be polling higher among decided voters, Angus Reid said there was still a lot of uncertainty, with 20% of voters not sure which party they would vote for.
0: Coast weather.
1: And Terrace and Kitimat, a mix of sun and cloud this afternoon. Could see a little bit of rain with a high of 13 degrees. That chance of rain continues tonight with a low of 6. Cloudy tomorrow with a high of 9. The high of 9 also on Sunday with periods of rain. In Prince Rupert, sunny skies today, a high of 13. Tonight, a few more clouds, chance of rain as well with a low of 9. Clouds tomorrow with a high of 12, then rain on Sunday with a high of 12. For Vista News, I'm Logan Flint.
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99.1 Coast FM, Prince Rupert's soundtrack. You're hanging out with Paula, and for everyone who's just getting outside right now, I promise you, the sun was out and shining this morning, but now as you drive around town, just be wary. There is a lot of fog out there, hopefully going to burn off a little bit later on today. You know, Mike Flanagan actually going to write a new version of The Mist, Stephen King novel. Maybe they should actually come and film in Prince Rupert. We got a lot of mist here. The Steve Miller Band coming up. This is Fly Like an Eagle on Coast.

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Now, our monthly winner receives a $250 savings account from the Northern Savings Credit Union, and they get their name announced on 99.1 Coast FM on the last Wednesday of the month, which, by the way, is coming up real quick next week already, the last Wednesday of the month, and October 1st coming up next week as well. Back to the music. This is Level 42, Something About You. Coming up after Robert Palmer, we're going to talk a little bit about Taylor Swift's new music. Just came out today.

Simply Irresistible on 99.1 Coast FM, Prince Rupert soundtrack. You're hanging out with Paula. It's 9:32. Well, Taylor Swift got people talking about her again because it's out now, the deluxe edition of her Life of a Showgirl album. She's added the addition of the encore to the end of that album. There's four new songs. Single off that album, getting a music video drop at the VMAs this Sunday. That is Patient Zero. But that album also introducing three other new songs already out now. I listened this morning. My favorite, probably Cleveland. It's just an anthem of her love with Travis Kelce, essentially saying, I don't care about all the haters who say I'm not good enough for him. He chose me. He loves me. It's fun. I like a song that uses a little wordplay where nothing is implicitly stated, but your brain is kind of filling in the words. It is a fun song. You know, the rest of them didn't really particularly resonate with me at all. But what I do enjoy about Swift's music is all of the drama that kind of swirls around it, the rumors, people speculating that Patient Zero is about Joe Jonas and Sophie Turner's relationship, that Pink Clouds is an apology to her ex, Tom Hiddleston. Always that rumors that surround it. Now, also people talking about the possibility that Swift releasing this album at this time to get more Grammy talk around her as award season is coming up pretty quickly, and Ella Langley getting a lot of talk out there. Taylor Swift has been known to kind of overshadow other artists. What do you think? You got any strong opinions about it? You can give me a call, 250-624-9686. Again, that's 250-624-9686. While I wait for your call, Harlequin, it's Sweet Things in Life on Coast.

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Diana on 99.1 Coast FM, Prince Rupert soundtrack. You've been hanging out with Paula from 6 a.m. all the way through to 10 a.m. today. We are at 9:51, which does mean we are closing in on the end of that show. David going to take over from here with middays, taking you through to your lunch hour and beyond. I am heading out for the day for the weekend. I'll be back on Monday. Remember, Tuesday next week is Truth and Reconciliation Day, so I will not be here on that day as well. Coming up, I'm going to leave you with my best friend's girl. It's The Cars here on Coast. I hope you have an amazing weekend and drive safe out there with all this misty fog. Hopefully going to burn off a little bit later on.

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Good morning and happy Friday to you. 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Got John Mayer, R.E.M., the Doobie Brothers, and so many more of your favorites from all across your favorite decades coming up, like this great track from Bob Seger and the Silver Bullet Band. It's Night Moves on Coast FM, Prince Rupert Soundtrack.

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Coldplay with Yellow here on Coast FM. My name's David, and coming up pretty quick, we're going to talk today's weird holiday of the day. In the meantime, though, here's Blue Rodeo, Diamond Mine.

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David Bowie, Let's Dance on Coast FM. My name's David, and I'd like to wish you a happy National Comic Book Day. So grab your favorite comic book, or maybe just read your favorite comic strip if you're not a fan of the classic comic book format, and, well, just enjoy. Now, the history of the comic book does kind of go hand in hand with the comic strip. The first American comic book is seen as being famous funny is released in 1933. Of course, there was tons of books and comics that predated that and helped lead to its creation. Like The Adventures of Mr. Obadiah Oldbuck, which was a book made up of comics released in 1842. And a lot of 20th century periodicals had comics. And, well, it wasn't really until the Golden Age when Superman's release kind of really made the comic book into sort of like a mainstream cultural thing. So 1938, you can really say, was the beginning of the comic book era. And, I mean, there was also the Silver Age, when The Flash was introduced in 1956, when there was sort of rejuvenation. And that's when, like, Spider-Man and the Fantastic Four got launched. And then in the 1970s, the Bronze Era began, and that was up until basically the 80s. And from then on, now it's the Modern Age. There's all sorts of underground comics, alternative comics, mainstream comics, and yeah, it's easy to get lost in how many different types of comics there are and how many different age groups they cover. Me personally, my favorite's always been Batman, so that's going to be the comic that I enjoy today. As for some other holidays, though, that are maybe a little less nerdy, it's National Cooking Day, National Doodle Day, apparently only in the UK, but I think you can doodle anywhere in the world, as far as I'm concerned, and National Tune-Up Day as well.

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Chad Kroeger and Josie Scott with Hero, bringing us into the 11 o'clock hour on your Friday morning on Coast FM. My name's David, and coming up here, Peter Gabriel, Hootie and the Blowfish, Bob Marley, and even more of your favorites are all on the way. But that's all going to be after 21 Pilots with Stressed Out. They really got something for everybody here on Coast FM. Prince Rupert Soundtrack.

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with Holiday on Coast FM. My name's David, and coming up pretty quick here, you never quite know what you're going to catch when you go fishing. Like, it might be a giant bass, or a huge salmon, or a U.S. military drone. Hey, wait a minute, what? Okay, that actually did happen to some guys, and they're going to have the best Tinder profile pictures of anybody on Earth. So we're going to talk about how that happened after some more music. Here's Men Without Hats, Pop Goes the World, on Coast FM.

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Joel, Uptown Girl on Coast FM. My name's David, and boy, you never quite know what you're going to catch when you're fishing in the Gulf of Mexico. And a fishing expedition out of Pensacola caught their usual assortment of fish and a large military drone they found floating at sea. Yeah, that last one's not something you're usually going to catch when you go out on a fishing expedition. So it turns out that this is probably a drone launched from the Elgin Air Force Base near Pensacola. And it does look a whole lot like one of those Iranian Shahed 136 drones. However, it has been identified as an MQM-172. And it seems like this thing was probably flown out over the bay to be used as target practice. And it does have some signs of damage. The nose cone's missing, and engine's missing, and propeller's damaged. But otherwise, it's mostly intact. So it could be that it was shot down for training, or it could be that somebody flying it crashed it by accident. Either way, pretty funny thing to catch in a fishing expedition. Unsurprisingly, once this was posted and once they'd contacted the military, some men in black came and picked it up pretty quickly, or at least some military personnel.

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1: Good afternoon, I'm Ada McCloskey. Terrace Mayor Sean Boytash says he's disappointed the provincial government called a snap election that will take place just 1 week after municipal elections. Boytash says the province could have waited until the civic vote was over and says there was no reason for the election to be called in the first place.
2: I'm actually really disappointed in the government calling this election during our election. I think there was no reason they couldn't have waited until the municipal elections were done and then called this election. And I think that that was not well thought out, and I'm quite frankly quite disappointed.
1: Boytas says he hopes residents remain engaged with the municipal government and focus on choosing Terrace as mayor and council. Prince Rupert Council is pushing the provincial government for more funding for water treatment infrastructure. The issue was a major focus at this year's Union of BC Municipalities Conference, with five of the city's nine meetings with provincial ministries focused on water treatment. The city says previous advocacy helped secure $65 million for failing underground water infrastructure, which is supporting the BIG project. Prince Rupert Mayor Herb Pond says the city is now seeking funding to design and cost a water treatment system before pursuing money for construction. Council also advocated for provincial funding for the airport ferry, cruise tourism infrastructure, and regional power transmission upgrades. A new poll shows the BC Conservatives pulling ahead of the BC NDP after Premier David Eby declared a snap election for October 24th. Vista Radio provincial reporter Emily Joveski has more.
3: The Angus Reid poll released Thursday says the Conservatives, led by interim leader Lorne Dirksen, has the support of 43% of voters, compared to 35% for Eby's NDP. That's a drop for the NDP, who were 4 points ahead of the Conservatives earlier this month. But there's still a lot of uncertainty, with 20% of voters not yet sure which party they'll vote for. Emily Joveski, Vista News, Victoria.
1: BC's Attorney General Nikki Sharma says she's shocked by a new article describing the Tumblr Ridge shooter's alleged interactions with ChatGPT before February's mass shooting. The Mother Jones article says the chatbot gave Jesse Van Rootselaar advice on how to skirt its own safeguards, played out violent scenarios, and provided details about other infamous mass shootings. Sharma says the details are worse than she imagined.
4: What Mother Jones reported when I reviewed it made me so angry. It should make everybody angry.
1: OpenAI has previously confirmed that Van Rootselaar was able to open a second account after her first one was banned. It's the first time alleged details of her interactions with the chatbot have been made public. Belleville police say their investigators have determined Sunday's shooting outside a Belleville synagogue was a hate-motivated crime. At a media conference yesterday, Chief Murray Rod said it was a deliberate attack directed at members of the Jewish community during one of the holiest observances of the year. Ontario's Special Investigations Unit is investigating the exchange of gunfire between police and the 29-year-old suspect, who later died in hospital. Chief Rod says Constable Jeff Smith and Mike McCurdy prevented what would have been an unimaginable tragedy. He adds Smith was shot multiple times, is facing a lengthy and challenging recovery, but is making progress.
0: Coast weather.
1: In Terrace and Kitimat, expect a mix of sun and cloud today with a 40% chance of showers late this afternoon and a high of 13. Tonight will be mainly cloudy with a 40% chance of showers this evening and a low of 6. Over in Prince Rupert, skies will clear early this afternoon with a high of 13. Tonight, cloudiness will increase with a 30% chance of showers overnight and a low of 9. For Vista News, I'm Ada McCloskey.
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Well, we're into the 12 o'clock hour on your Friday afternoon now here on Coast FM, and that was Thornley with Make Believe. My name's David, and we are getting that much closer to the weekend. Just got to get through this lunch break and the rest of your workday. So make sure you leave some room on your plate for some great Coast FM hits from David Gray, John Parr, The Tragically Hip, and I got even more of your favorites coming up after Fleetwood Mac. 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

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My name's David, and I don't know if you've seen what's been going on with Pokemon cards over the past few years. It sort of started during the pandemic, but like the people that they're supposed to go to, i.e. kids, are not the ones getting the cards anymore. They've become a scalper's favorite, and people are willing to go to some absolutely genuinely insane lengths to get their hands on rare Pokemon cards. So I'm going to talk about one incident that happened recently that got somebody jail time over trying to get the scoop on Pokemon card deliveries. After a bit more music, here's April Wine, Ooh What a Night on Coast FM.

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The Police, Every Breath You Take on Coast FM. My name's David, and there are really two types of people trying to catch them all. Well, there's the actual true fan collectors and the scalpers. And it seems like anything and everything remotely collectible these days gets scalped. And, well, a lot of scalpers are trying to find more inventive ways to ruin the fun of taking part in our favorite collectible pastimes. And that includes a 72-year-old Ohio man who was recently found guilty of stalking just to get his hands on Pokemon cards early. So this guy was hard at work in his local Walmart parking lot back in June trying to get ahead of Pokemon card deliveries so he could continue to resell them for very gouged prices. He placed a SpyTech GPS tracking device on a woman's vehicle while she was making delivery of the commodity at the store. And he flat out admitted to the cops that he was GPS tracking her to see where she was delivering Pokemon cards. And, well, thankfully for her, she promptly found and reported this device to the police. At first, he pled not guilty to the charge of illegal use of a tracking device, but, well, the fact that he turned himself over to the county jail definitely doesn't help his original case, and he changed his plea to no contest. And, well, he's getting a year's probation, but somewhat ironically has to wear a GPS monitoring device for the next 90 days, which I think is pretty funny. But just all of this for Pokemon cards. Come on. Just to make a few bucks scalping towards, like, kids and collectors who actually want these things. It's just pathetic. There's better ways to make money. Like, I don't know, getting a job. That's worked pretty well for me.

The Drews, poor old broken-hearted me, getting us into the 1 o'clock hour on your Friday afternoon on Coast FM. My name's David, and coming up, oh man, even more great hits for you. The Traveling Wilburys, Guns N' Roses, the Rolling Stones, and that's just to name a few. Before we get to that, it's Queen, We Will Rock You, We Are the Champions on Coast FM.

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Guns N' Roses knocking on heaven's door on Coast FM. 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

Ripped with Break Even here on Coast FM. My name's David, and boy, there's a lot of age verification that's just been suddenly being thrust upon us lately. But after a lot of backlash with how data is handled, including people's IDs getting stored when they're not supposed to, and, well, a lot of privacy concerns, really, there's been some changes to how a lot of these age verification systems work. Discord just introduced one, and Google is also rolling theirs out. So we're going to talk about how they work after a bit more music. Here's Platinum Blonde, Somebody Somewhere, on Coast FM.

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Men at Work Down Under on Coast FM. My name's David, and there's been this huge push for age verification lately, which they say is to protect the kids, but I never really trust them, to be honest. It really seems like a good way to scrape data. But after some pushback, I have noticed some positive changes in how a lot of these age verification systems work. Like Discord, for example, just introduced one, and it finally occurred to somebody that context clues are important here. Like, for example, I didn't have to do anything. I've had my Discord account for 8 years, and I'm pretty clearly an adult. Like, I'm 32 years old, and I didn't have to give them my ID or do anything. Although it did immediately tell me it's going to be automatically blurring adult content. So I guess that's not really a terrible thing. And Google is also rolling out their age assurance technology, which uses machine learning. They're very specific that it's machine learning and not AI, to, again, use a lot of context clues, like types of information you've searched for, categories of video you've watched on YouTube. So I guess I watch enough adult stuff that they consider me to be an adult. I guess if you were looking up kids' content a lot, you might get flagged as a potential minor, but it probably also includes purchases, if your credit card matches your name on file, that kind of thing. And, of course, with any platform, both Discord and Google and anybody else, if you do mistakenly identify as being under 18, which can happen, then you can provide a government ID or selfie, and then, well, we're back into that territory of what happens with that information. But hopefully, it's all going to work as intended, and you won't have to hand over your ID if you don't have to. And, well, we'll see what happens with every other tech company. Meta, aka Facebook, is doing the same thing. You know, context clues, birthday celebrations, and, well, you might even start scanning photos, which is a little creepy. I don't know if I like that. But they're going to be looking for visual clues, apparently. So be careful with what you post on social media. Put it that way.

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Matthew, Good Band, and Hello Time Bomb. Head Over Heels, Tears for Fears before that. Matthew Good talking about the fact he can't play guitar anymore. In fact, he just sold his ES-335 for $15,000 and bought himself a watch. He collects high-end watches. So just looking at his site, Matthew Good's just not going to be able to play guitar anymore. He's had an injury, and that's sort of that. Steelers Wheel now, stuck in the middle with you as we get moving along the coast here on a Friday afternoon together.

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It's the impression that I get. And the mighty, mighty Bostonians. Antonio La Rosa is playing tonight at the Leicester Center. He was in Terrace last night. And country guitar player, man, can he play. His band is something else. You want to go to a really, really good show? Well, tonight at the Leicester Center, Antonio La Rosa. I want a new drug. Huey Lewis in the news. Coast.

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Barracuda at heart here on the coast. 10 degrees at the Digby Island Airport. Highs later this afternoon of up to 13. And sunny skies. Finally, we're going to see sun and then clear tonight as well. So looking forward to that. A happy ending. Avril Lavigne. Coast.

0: 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Canada's full of incredible music. 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

It's the Eye of the Tiger and Survivor right here on the coast with little Stevie. 2:40 now. I hope you're having a great afternoon as we head towards the weekend. Finally going to get some nice weather for it. I'm looking forward to that. Absolutely. Hey, here's Desperate Measures now. 99.1 Coast FM.

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Baby Ran at 5440 here on the Summit. And did you know it was never released as a single? It was released as a video single. And the video did so well that radio stations started to play the album cut. And since then, it's been one of their hits. Avicii coming up in a moment, but right now, Eddie Money, we miss him. Here's Baby Hold On, his first hit. On the coast.

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going across a metal grate bridge. And he was counting along the tick, tick, tick. And after a while, he got the rhythm of jive talking. It's the same bridge they went over to the studio. And he wrote the song as the rhythm was playing. In a moment, Nelly Furtado. But right now, Brass and Pocket. I'm Special. It's the Pretenders on the Coast.

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degrees now at the Digby Island Airport, as somebody told me. And the Killers, weatherman says, going to get a high of 13 today under sunny skies along the north coast. And, looking so forward to that. Still searching. Glass Tiger, 99.1, your soundtrack in Prince Rupert.

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Dancing in the Dark, and Bruce Springsteen, and it's Courtney Cox's first video that went viral. She's the girl that dances with Bruce on stage. She just comes up from the audience, and of course, after that, went on to fame with Friends and the Scream franchise. Can't Stop. Here's Jack Soul on the coast.

0: fridge in there somewhere.
1: Yeah, we could just go up there and hang out.
0: Like, open the fridge and stuff, and there would be foods laid out for us with little pre-wrapped sausages and things.
1: Mm.
0: They have pre-wrapped sausages, but they don't have pre-wrapped bacon.
1: Well, can you blame them?
0: Yeah.

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1: Good afternoon, I'm Aidan McCloskey. Prince Rupert Council is pushing the provincial government for more funding for water treatment infrastructure. The issue was a major focus at this year's Union of BC Municipalities Conference, with five of the city's nine meetings with provincial ministries focused on water treatment. The city says previous advocacy helped secure $65 million for failing underground water infrastructure, which is supporting the BIG project. Prince Rupert Mayor Herb Pond says the city is now seeking funding to design and cost a water treatment system before pursuing money for construction. Council also advocated for provincial funding for the airport ferry, cruise tourism infrastructure, and regional power transmission upgrades. Terrace RCMP are investigating two vehicle break-ins that happened early September 16th. Police say between 3 and 4 a.m., the same male suspect damaged the rear windows of two vehicles to gain access. One incident happened behind the Best Western Hotel on Greig Avenue, while the other occurred in the 4600 block of Lazelle Avenue. The suspect is described as Caucasian, wearing a light blue shirt over a black long-sleeve shirt, black pants and gray shoes, and carrying a backpack. Anyone with information is asked to contact Terrace RCMP or Crime Stoppers. QP 1570 employees with the town of Smithers have voted 90% in favor of strike action after negotiations broke down earlier this month. According to the union, the main issues were around wages and proposed cuts to sick leave. President Adrian Smith says, "We hope the town will take this message seriously so we can focus on finding a path to a deal that supports the workers who deliver the services our community relies on every day. Essential service levels would have to be negotiated and a 72-hour strike notice issued before a strike could occur." The union says it represents about 65 workers, including in-road and park maintenance, snow clearing, and water and sewage treatment. A new report by Mother Jones is the first to publish alleged details of the Tumblr Ridge shooter's interactions with ChatGPT in the months leading up to the tragedy. It says ChatGPT gave 18-year-old Jesse Van Rootselaar advice on how to get around its own safeguards, played out violent scenarios, and provided details about other infamous mass shootings. Premier David Eby says the report is shocking.
2: These companies cannot be trusted. They need to be regulated. And frankly, if the allegations in that media reporting are true, they need to be criminally charged.
1: BC has filed a lawsuit against OpenAI in California, seeking damages to cover certain costs related to the shooting. Multiple families and victims of the shooting have also filed lawsuits against the tech giant. Belleville police say their investigators have determined Sunday's shooting outside a Belleville synagogue was a hate-motivated crime. At a media conference yesterday, Chief Murray Rod said it was a deliberate attack directed at members of the Jewish community during one of the holiest observances of the year. Ontario's Special Investigations Unit is investigating the exchange of gunfire between police and the 29-year-old suspect who later died in hospital. Chief Rod says constables Jeff Smith and Mike McCurdy prevented what would have become an unimaginable tragedy. He adds Smith was shot multiple times, is facing a lengthy and challenging recovery, but is making progress.
0: Coast weather.
1: In Terrace and Kitimat, expect a mix of sun and cloud today with a 40% chance of showers and a high of 13. Tonight will be mainly cloudy with a 40% chance of showers this evening and a low of 6. Looking ahead to tomorrow, it'll be cloudy with a 60% chance of showers in the afternoon and a high of 9, followed by periods of rain tomorrow night with a low of 6. Over in Prince Rupert today, clear skies with a high of 13. Tonight, cloudiness will increase with a 30% chance of showers overnight and a low of 9. Tomorrow brings cloudy skies with a 30% chance of showers early in the morning, followed by periods of rain beginning in the afternoon with temperatures holding steady near 11. Periods of rain continue tomorrow night with a low of 10. For Vista News, I'm Aidan McCloskey.
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Life is the Highway. And Tom Cochran, before that, Need You Tonight and In Excess. I'm Steve Little. Good afternoon. It's now 4:10. Lover Madly and the Doors on the coast.

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1: I'm William Prince, and I'm proud to be a part of A Day to Listen in partnership with the Gord Downie and Chani Wenjack Fund. 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

My Train in Vain, and The Clash. Coming up in just a moment from Montreal, it's Sam Roberts. But right now, it's a song that Question Mark and the Mysterians actually recorded in the 60s. They didn't have as big a hit as this band, Smash Mouth, and Can't Get Enough of You, Baby. On the Coast.

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and the Goo Goo Dolls here on the coast. Don't forget, coming up on Saturday, the Rupert Rampage have their first game at the Civic Center, taking on the Terrace River Kings, 7 o'clock, $10 to get in. It's going to be great action, first game of the season. Oh, and here's the sad song. Max Webster, Pie Dubois, Paul Woods, one of the songwriters in this band. This band this year has had it so tough with Terry McCracken passing away. And, you know, Kim Mitchell is just, he's, I think, the last member standing. This is Paradise Skies and Max Webster on the coast.

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Sweet Dreams are made of this. And the Eurythmics tonight, Antonio La Rosa is playing at the Leicester Center. He played in Terrace last night, and the audience was wowed. This is a great live band. Now, it's a country band, but they do cover things like the Allman Brothers, and they do some Marshall Tucker, and mostly original songs. But great stuff. They were super tight. From Vancouver, Antonio La Rosa. It's at the Leicester Center tonight. Still got this thing for you. It's Lana Miles. Here on the coast.

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1: Good afternoon, I'm Aidan McCloskey. Prince Rupert Council is pushing the provincial government for more funding for water treatment infrastructure. The issue was a major focus at this year's Union of BC Municipalities Conference, with five of the city's nine meetings with provincial ministries focused on water treatment. The city says previous advocacy helped secure $65 million for failing underground water infrastructure, which is supporting the BIG project. Prince Rupert Mayor Herb Pond says the city is now seeking funding to design and cost a water treatment system before pursuing money for construction. Council also advocated for provincial funding for the airport ferry, cruise tourism infrastructure, and regional power transmission upgrades. Terrace RCMP are investigating two vehicle break-ins that happened early September 16th. Police say between 3 and 4 a.m., the same male suspect damaged the rear windows of two vehicles to gain access. One incident happened behind the Best Western Hotel on Greig Avenue, while the other occurred in the 4600 block of Lazelle Avenue. The suspect is described as Caucasian, wearing a light blue shirt over a black long-sleeve shirt, black pants and gray shoes, and carrying a backpack. Anyone with information is asked to contact Terrace RCMP or Crime Stoppers. QP 1570 employees with the town of Smithers have voted 90% in favor of strike action after negotiations broke down earlier this month. According to the union, the main issues were around wages and proposed cuts to sick leave. President Adrian Smith says, "We hope the town will take this message seriously so we can focus on finding a path to a deal that supports the workers who deliver the services our community relies on every day. Essential service levels would have to be negotiated and a 72-hour strike notice issued before a strike could occur." The union says it represents about 65 workers, including in-road and park maintenance, snow clearing, and water and sewage treatment. A new report by Mother Jones is the first to publish alleged details of the Tumblr Ridge shooter's interactions with ChatGPT in the months leading up to the tragedy. It says ChatGPT gave 18-year-old Jesse Van Rootselaar advice on how to get around its own safeguards, played out violent scenarios, and provided details about other infamous mass shootings. Premier David Eby says the report is shocking.
2: These companies cannot be trusted. They need to be regulated. And frankly, if the allegations in that media reporting are true, they need to be criminally charged. BC